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1: Don't talk, just listen. First of all, I have to be honest with you, baby. I lied when I told you I never wanted to see you again.

You know what I'm saying? Mary Jane. Mary J. Mary Jane. Saw a lot of Mary there. All right, let's go, baby. Mix 92.3. All around the D.

0: 92.3 Detroit's R&B with Steve Harvey in the morning. Billy T here. 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

0: need to let go and let God and go on and preach the word. Because in the morning, you be bringing it, my brother. This is Miss Spooky.
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0: That's Patti LaBelle. So some people were complaining about Patti LaBelle's national anthem that she just did. Was it at one of the cups or something? And I saw it. I thought she did a great job. It's Patti LaBelle. Y'all better leave Patti alone. But speaking of the World Cup, Chipotle is getting in on it. Chipotle is giving away up to $1 million worth of free entrees during the FIFA World Cup final on Sunday between Argentina and Spain. Now, during the match's second hydration break, the chain will post a shell game style video on Instagram. The first 100,000 people to text the hidden code will receive a free regular entree while supplies last. So you gotta play a puzzle game to win I'm good. I'm good, Chipotle. And besides, y'all might have some of that Taco Bell lettuce up there. Nope. I am good. I'm not playing the game to win no damn food. Stop it. All right. Next, Mariah Carey and Sherelle and Alexander O'Neal up next on Mix.
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T here, and speaking of explosive diarrhea, this bug that's going around, Michigan is the largest state, more outbreaks in Michigan than anywhere else, but it's going around, and now they're putting it all on Taco Bell. They're saying the lettuce at Taco Bell is contaminated with this bug, and Taco Bell has pulled all of that lettuce off the shelf. But also remember to wash your fruits and vegetables, pull back that lettuce, those layers of lettuce. And you got to wash it, you know, more than just rinsing it off, you got to wash it. So be careful what you eat. Wash your food, you know what I'm saying? That's all. And you don't want that explosive diarrhea. If you want to cleanse,

old time's sake, Freddie Jackson, for old time's sake. It's Mix 92.3 all around the D. Thanks for hanging out with your man, Billy T. I appreciate you. And, yeah, if you're out there, put a mask on, cover your face. Don't breathe that air.

0: 92.3, Detroit's R&B, Steve Harvey in the morning, your man Billy T, the weekend guy, hanging out with you on a Friday night. Speaking of the World Cup, because it is a big deal, even though we might not be watching it, for real. Lionel Messi is 59. How old is he? 59. Lionel Messi is 69 years old and still out there doing it. One of the greatest to play the game. But here's an interesting fact about the World Cup. The trophy, the actual World Cup that they win, is solid gold. And they say it is worth $20 million. I'm like, what? That little cup? That's a lot of gold. Donald Trump trying to get his hands on it, though. He wants that cup. They don't go to the White House. If he gets a hold of that cup, you already know.
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Here's Yvonne and Kiki Wyatt. Could be a classic. My First Love on Mix 92.3.

Aaliyah doing the Isley Brothers. Man, man, oh man. 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This one, for example, is still such a cool sounding song. The Art of Noise, of course, Moments in Love. And then I stop and think, wait a minute, when did this song come out? 1984. But it still has such a cool vibe to it, you know? Whenever it comes on, I just crank it up a little bit and enjoy the vibe on Mix 92.3. Yeah. You like that?

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be with your man Billy to the capital T on Mix 92.3. Now, Kalani is coming to town. She's going to be folding clothes, I believe it's at the Michigan Lottery Amphitheater. It's going to be a great show. So why don't you check that out? So much to do in Detroit right in the summer. There's so many great shows that come to town. And you don't want to miss any of them, but you got to, you know, pick and choose sometimes. So this one might be a good one to see.

morning. That's going to do it for your man, Billy T. It's been a great day, a great evening, and it's going to be a great weekend, minus the smoke, okay? Because tomorrow we'll have some tickets for you to see TLC, Salt and Pepper, and In Vogue at Pine Knob. We'll start at 10 in the morning. I'll be here at 10 in the morning. Hope you join me, and we'll get those tickets rolling for you every hour. Boom, boom, boom. We're hooking you up, all right? So that's what's happening this weekend. Be safe out there. We'll see you mañana, first thing in the morning, right here on Mix. Peace, and I'm out.

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0: 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Roger, I Want to Be Your Man, and Stokely with Needs Love. 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

Mix 92.3, Detroit's R&B and throwbacks. Kim with One Love is coming up for you in less than 4 minutes. I'm Roxy Romeo now with the Jacksons. Blame it on the boogie. Turn it up.

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And this is what Detroit sounds like.

0: Mix 92.3, Detroit's R&B and throwbacks. On the other side for you, Anita Baker with Angel is kicking off more music. Plus, I got Kayla Brianna with Energy. I'm Roxy Romeo, and you may not know who Gabriel Perez is, but he is making headlines. So this young man operated Donald Trump's teleprompter since his first presidential campaign in 2016. Perez made over $100,000 betting on which words Trump would say in his speeches. Yes, he placed bets on more than a dozen of Trump's speeches over the last 3 months. Kalshi, the platform that he used to place those bets, detected suspicious activity and referred it to the Commodity Futures Trading Commission. So although the White House did issue a statement saying that the White House has strict ethics guidelines that they expect staffers to follow, he still remains in his position. It's essentially, you know, insider trading or insider information that was used to his advantage to get paid. He knew it was wrong, and that is why he's discussing a possible settlement with regulators. But listen, I know so many people, if they were in his position, they would do the same exact thing. I'm just saying.
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Mix 92.3. On the other side for you, I got Soul to Soul, Back to Life, kicking out more music, plus Tank with Yes. I'm Roxy Romeo, and from behind bars, Diddy sold his Miami Star Island mansion for $55 million. It was purchased by JF Star LLC, a real estate holding company. It was an off-market deal. I mean, listen, Diddy needs money, right? The buyer financed the deal with an $18.5 million bank mortgage, but Diddy's still doing well, okay? He's still well off, because even though he may not have that property anymore, he does have the property that's right next door, which is

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2: 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First of all, I have to be honest with you, baby. I lied when I told you I never wanted to see you.

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Keeping you rolling the early Saturday. Chem One Love is coming up in about 4 minutes. But first, Roxy Romeo and Jill Scott Now with He Loves Me.

That's still just a crazy song. The whole scenario that I heard the noise upstairs, where she at? First of all, you got in at 2 in the morning, dude. Where were you at? How you know my name, son? Mix 92.3, Billy T hanging out with you. Good Saturday morning. Let's get this thing started here. TLC, Salt and Pepper, and In Vogue will be at Pine Knob. When's the last time you went to Pine Knob? Great, great place to watch a concert. They'll be there on Sunday, August 23rd. I know you want to go, so let's get started here. Text the word TLC. Text TLC. It's that easy. Text TLC to 51881 for your chance to win a pair. 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Good luck to you, all right? Let's get into this Frankie Beverly and Maze. We are one.

Birds. I like it. I like it. What's up, Detroit? It's man Billy T, all around the D, hanging out with you on a Saturday morning on Mix 92.3. Tevin Campbell, this is from his second album, Can We Talk, written and produced by Babyface, one of our greatest songwriters of our time. This is one of those songs that you end up singing without even thinking about it. So

0: 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I listen to y'all every morning going to work. Steve Harvey, you're the best. Nephew Tommy, you make me laugh when I hear your prank calls in the morning. Y'all awesome.
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That'll always sound good to me. It's Mix 92.3 with your man, Billy T. All around the D. What you doing today? You out there in it? All right, well, let's get with it. By the way, if you're out and about, be sure to download the iHeartRadio app so you can take us with you everywhere you go. We don't want you to

0: Mix 92.3, Detroit's R&B with Steve Harvey in the morning. Your man Billy T here with you. And it is Saturday, July 18th. Let me give you some quick birthdays today. We've got some pretty good ones. Nelson Mandela, born in 1918, and we know the story, 27 years in prison, comes out to become the president of South Africa. Nelson Mandela died in 2013 at the age of 95. What an incredible life. Also, Jason Weaver. Jason Weaver was a kid that did all those sitcoms. He played Michael Jackson in the Jackson television movie. And he also did the singing voice of Simba in The Lion King. Interesting story there is his mom made an incredible deal. They offered him like $2 million and she said, no. We're going to take residuals on the back end. And he has been getting paid off of that ever since. So good for him. And Wendy Williams. Where is Wendy Williams? Haven't heard much about Wendy lately. She had some health issues. And, you know, a lot of people didn't like Wendy Williams. I liked her show because I think she really spoke her opinion and spoke the truth. And sometimes the truth hurts. So if it's your birthday, you are in pretty good company. Happy birthday to you. All right, Usher and Troop coming up next on Mix.
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August 23rd, text the word PEPPA to 51881 for your chance to win a pair. 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

Mix 92.3, and it's getting kind of hot and muggy out there. A bit breezy, a chance of showers, a little sun coming through, but that air quality alert is still in effect. But we got a little bit of everything today, so it's, if you're going out, just be aware. It is very muggy today, so, and quite warm. We'll be in the 90s, I think, today. All right, here's Kalani, folding those clothes.

0: 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Billy T hanging out with you. Good Saturday afternoon to you. And if you haven't heard, the cash grab is back. We'll give you a chance to win $1,000. 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Be sure to listen to your girl, Sharon, and the Bushman. They'll be serving up the money. And, of course, it's a nationwide contest. They'll give you that keyword. You know how we do it. You enter it on our website. And we did have a winner, by the way. Let me see if I can find her. Here she is.
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0: And you could be the next winner. We want as many winners from Detroit as we can get. We want to play all those back for you. So good luck to you. Keep listening for that, all right? Michael McDonald, I keep forgetting, next on Mix.
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20: It's Chelsea Handler from Dear Chelsea. This season, we've got some awesome guests ready to dole out advice.

0: 92.3 Detroit's R&B with Steve Harvey in the morning. Your man Billy T, the weekend guy, hanging out with you on a Saturday. And good news for my people who like to smoke the weed. There's a marijuana bill they're trying to pass. A group of Democratic senators are sponsoring a bill to end the federal ban on marijuana. It's called the Cannabis Administration and Opportunity Act, and it would remove cannabis from the list of federal controlled substances and allow states to create their own laws. Well, isn't that kind of what's happening right now? States kind of have basically, a lot of states sell marijuana. It's legal and it's recreational. What's the big deal? Congress, ain't there something else you can work on? I think there are more important things Congress can be working on instead of weed. People gonna smoke their weed no matter what. So, guys, get to work and let's get these gas prices down, get some free health care. Let's take care of people. Do your jobs, for crying out loud. Okay, I'm through. Whitney Houston and the Zap Band coming up next on Mix. Weed.
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0: to let go and let God and go on and preach the word. Because in the morning, you be bringing it, my brother. 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

0: see after you hear Usher, There Goes My Baby. That's coming up on the playlist on Mix 92.3 Detroit's R&B with Steve Harvey in the morning. Well, Rick Ross, I think he's in town tonight too, by the way. Rick Ross has recently shared his top five rappers, okay, and they include the Notorious B.I.G., Tupac Shakur, Jay-Z, Scarface, and Trick Daddy. He did that during an exclusive conversation. Now, what does he think of himself? Well, he declared himself the biggest of all time. The biggest. Now, the boat, the biggest of all time. Didn't he just lose a lot of weight? Are you still the biggest? I don't know. So, yeah, he's in concert tonight. So, what's up, Ricky Rose? All right, we got Tyrese and Usher, There Goes My Baby, and your chance to win tickets to see TLC, In Vogue, and Salt-N-Pepa. 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

Buster Bus. 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
1: I used to think about immature things. You know, like, do you love me? Do you want me? Are you gonna call me like you said you would? Is this really your real phone number? But you know,

get it all done. I'll try to do better next time. The Bushman is up next. I'm going to head over to the Concert of Colors. Great event. A lot of free shows and concerts going on right now, right over by the DIA in that surrounding area. I'm going to go check out my girl, Jessica Karen Moore, and her son, King. They're performing. Also, Nat Morris is hosting a show at Inside the DIA with Don Was. So a lot of things happening. I think tomorrow, Sheila E. will be headlining. So it's all free. So you can check it out and find it, I'm sure, online what the lineup is. So maybe I'll see you down there. Up next, Frankie Beverly and Maze and Maxwell are going to take us out of here. Bushman's up. And we'll see you next time tomorrow. Okay? Right here on Mix.

0: probably in the morning. I was just wanting to applaud that man and 92.3 for letting him come on. Keep it moving.
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1: 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We regulate any stealing of his property. 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

0: 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It's your man, Steve Harvey. Here's a strawberry letter for Monday.
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0: 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It's your man, Steve Harvey. 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

One in the World, coming up next on Mix 92.3, Detroit's R&B with Steve Harvey in the morning. We're getting ready for the old school house party hosted by Gerald McBride and the battle tonight, the Gap Band versus the Ohio Players. What are your thoughts?

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